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We are the Big Weck just after 8 o'clock. Happy Tuesday night. I'm Glenn working nights. And don't forget, a reminder here to sign up and win a $25 gift card from Just Pizza and Wing Company and your friends here at the Big Weck. 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
16: From the Big Weck Weather Center, clear tonight and 74. Cloudy with showers tomorrow and 88. And Thursday, sunshine and 84. Right now, clear and 80 at Buffalo's Oldies Station.

Buffalo's oldie station. We are the Big Weck. A summer Tuesday night in Buffalo, clear and 80 degrees, and more of the coolest songs ever made as you try to stay cool tonight. Here's the Rolling Stones' 19th Nervous Breakdown on the Big Weck.

0: Buffalo's oldie station. We are the Big Weck, from the great singer-songwriters of the 70s to even a crooner going back to the 60s. And even before that, here's the great old Blue Eyes and Frank Sinatra. That's life on Buffalo's oldie station, the Big Weck.
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Lowe's only station. We are the Big Wick. I'm Glenn, working nights, hanging with you on this Tuesday in Buffalo. And this next song, given the title, you would think is a Christmas song, but it's not. The great Three Dog Night. Here's Joy to the World on the Big Wick.

Buffalo's oldie station. We are the Big Weck. I'm Glenn working nights, and we are so excited. 1 month from today, the Happy Together Tour coming up at the Erie County Fair with the Association, the Vogues, the Cowsills, Jason Schaff of Chicago.

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1: From the Big Wack Weather Center, clear tonight in 74, cloudy with showers tomorrow in 88, and Thursday sunshine and 84. Right now, clear in 79 at Buffalo's Oldies Station.

Buffalo's oldies station. We are the Big Weck. I'm Glenn working nights, and we've got your favorite oldies and great personalities around the clock. And Bobby Rosati keeps you company on the overnight, midnight until 6. Kicking off in a few hours from now here on the Big Weck.

Buffalo's only station. We are the Big Wack. I'm Glenn, working nights. Well, the expectation for this upcoming Sabre season going to be sky high after breaking the playoff drought last season and the success of last season as well. Don't have to wait too much longer for the full regular season schedule for the Sabres and the NHL. It's going to be announced this Thursday at 1 o'clock. Excited for that. Let's go Sabres. Let's go Bills. Hockey and football right around the corner with the Big Wack.

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Buffalo's only station. We are the Big Weck just after 10 o'clock on this Tuesday night. I'm Glenn, working nights, and we're at 78 degrees in Buffalo and Supertramp. Here's the logical song. More great oldies.

Buffalo's only station. We are the Big Wack, and get your hands on some money when you get a job at the new Highmark Stadium. They're looking to fill 200 jobs, and a job fair is going to be held at the Kaleida Health Sports Performance Center on July 17th from 4 to 6 p.m. Looking for those that want to work in culinary, concessions, and some other premium job opportunities like barbacks, club attendants, cooks, dishwashers, hosts, supervisors, and more. And as I say to anybody before they go into a job interview, be sure to dress well and dazzle them.

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From the Big Weck Weather Center, clear tonight at 74, cloudy with showers tomorrow at 88, and Thursday, sunshine and 84. Right now, clear and 79 at Buffalo's Oldie Station.

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Buffalo's only station. We are the Big Weck just after 11 o'clock on our Tuesday night in Buffalo. I'm Glenn, working nights, mostly clear tonight and 74, and some showers and a cloudy day for tomorrow and a high near 88. Right now we're at 78 and Blondie at the Big Weck.

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13: From the Big Wack Weather Center, clear tonight in 74. Cloudy with showers tomorrow in 88. Thursday, sunshine and 84. Right now, clear in 78 at Buffalo's oldie station.
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Here's one of them, I Can't Get Next to You, on the Big Weck.

Buffalo's oldie station, we are the Big Weck. I'm Glenn working nights and Bobby Rosati in from midnight until 6 a.m. Playing all of your favorite oldies back-to-back. 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We're calling.

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9: 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Prizes, goods, and services are given away in good faith according to established rules. Unless specified otherwise, contest entrants must be 18 or older and citizens of the United States. Entrants must adhere to all contest rules in effect. Prizes may not be exchanged and no substitutions may be made. In the event of a closure or cancellation of an establishment or event, prizes will not be replaced or reimbursed. Employees, family members, or agents of Radio 1 Buffalo LLC or its agencies and advertisers are not eligible to participate in any station contest. 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Employees of other media outlets are also not eligible. Name of winner may be used for promotional purposes. There is no purchase necessary for contests involving chance. Odds of winning prizes of chance depend on the number of entries. Effective immediately, prize winners must pick up their prize in person and present legal photo ID. Copies of ID are not acceptable. Prizes may only be picked up by the winner. 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WEC reserves the right to amend rules or further restrict entries without prior notice. 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

Buffalo's oldie station, the Big Whack. Welcome into it. I am Bobby Rizzotti. Pleasure to have you in. I have to ask, are you applying the aloe vera? I had to grab a new bottle of it. If you're out today in Western New York, hopefully you were near a body of water. This is the Big

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2: From the Big Whack Weather Center, your Wednesday will be partly cloudy and 87. Tonight, cloudy, mid-70s. Tomorrow, partly cloudy and 86. Right now, it is 77 degrees at Buffalo's Oldie Station.

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2: I am just a poor boy, though my story is seldom told. I squandered my resistance for a pocket full of mumbles, such a

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Here is Donovan, and this is the Big

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I am Bobby Rosati. It's a pleasure to have you in this third shift. But a little David Bowie. You can get a hold of me online at BigWeck.com or the Big Weck text line 716-783-WECK.

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4: From the Big Weck Weather Center, your Wednesday going to be partly cloudy, 87 tonight, cloudy and mid-70s tomorrow, partly cloudy and 86 right now. It is 77 degrees at Buffalo's Oldie Station.

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Buffalo's oldie station, the Big Weck, and a big 65th birthday for Jim P. in Gatesville. You're celebrating a birthday. You can let me know on the Big Weck text line at 716-783-WECK. How about some Steely Dan on the Big Weck?

Buffalo's Oldie Station, The Big Weck. And from the 70s with Glenn Campbell to the 60s in the Association. Feels like you could get that every day with the 60s at 6 and the 70s at 7 p.m. That happens only on The Big Weck. You

woke last night to the sound of thunder. How far off, I sat and wondered. Started humming a song from 1962. In a funny how the night moves. When you just don't seem to have as much to lose. Strange how the night moves.

0: It's Bobby O. Ride home with me every afternoon from 3 to 7 on the Big Weck. 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More timeless cool is next on the Big Weck.
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2: From the Big Weck Weather Center, today partly cloudy and 87 high. Tonight clouds mid-70s. Tomorrow partly cloudy and 86. Right now it is 74 degrees at Buffalo's Oldie Station.

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Buffalo's oldie station, the Big Weck, and the Buffalo Cruise Terminal, set to begin construction in August near Outer Harbor. It might be just that much easier to catch a cruise from Buffalo. This is the Big Weck.

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1: From the Big Whack Weather Center, today partly cloudy and up to 87. Tonight, clouds mid-70s. Tomorrow, partly cloudy and 86. Right now, it is 75 degrees at Buffalo's Oldie Station.

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Buffalo's oldie station, The Big Weck. I am Bobby Rosati on this early Wednesday. It's good to have you in. July 15th, and lots of good stuff happening in the Queen City, like those pools and splash pads being wide open. Stay cool. How about some cool music on The Big Weck?

Radio's Oldie Station, The Big Whack. And, of course, we had tickets for Manilow, the last Buffalo concert for you last month. Would you expect anything different? Always keep it here for more. Supremes right now on The Big Whack.

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3: From the Big Weck Weather Center, partly cloudy today and 87. Tonight, clouds mid-70s. Tomorrow will be partly cloudy and 86. But right now, 74 degrees at Buffalo's Oldie Station.

Buffalo's oldies station, the Big Weck. And if you haven't been down to the gorge in the falls yet, definitely worth the trip. I was just talking to somebody the other day, and it is quite well done. I plan on heading down there myself. Here's Spiral Staircase on the Big Weck.

Rumble is oldie station, the big whack, and that one definitely makes you feel like you're in the thick of it. Middle of summer, middle of July, actually. Neil Diamond is on the way. I'm Bobby Rosati. Another beautiful morning. Here's the Rolling Stones on the big whack.

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3: From the Big Weck Weather Center, today partly cloudy and 87, tonight clouds mid-70s, tomorrow partly cloudy and 86, right now it is 75 degrees at Buffalo's Oldies Station.

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Buffalo's oldie station, The Big Weck. All you got to do is say, Alexa, open WECK, and you will have some chili for breakfast coming up at 6 o'clock. I'm Bobby Rosati. I will see you tomorrow. This is Steppenwolf on The Big Weck.

0: Hi, it's Glenn working nights. Join me weeknights from 7 until midnight on The Big Weck. The night starts with the 70s at 7, then we keep the timeless cool going all evening long. You'll find us at 102.9 in Buffalo in the South Towns, 100.5 in the North Towns, and 100.1 in the Eastern Suburbs. 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
0: The coolest songs ever made. Buffalo.

And whatever happened to Tuesday and so slow?

Buffalo's oldie station, the Big Wag. Always cool, never old. Good morning, I'm Joe Chili. Just after 6 o'clock, and today we have something new added to the mix. Not only do we have to deal with heat, but we have to deal with smoke as well, an air quality alert in effect. It's the Big Wag.

Buffalo's Aldi Station, the Big Weck. I'm Joe Chilley. Well, thousands of homeowners were without power in Evans yesterday afternoon. Town of Evans Emergency Services said as of 4 o'clock yesterday afternoon, around 2,200 National Grid customers were without power. And as of last evening, they weren't sure when it would be restored. We'll keep you up to date on that today. Here's Martha and the Vandellas on the Big Weck.

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6: From the Big Wack Weather Center, an air quality alert in effect. Patchy smoke, chance of showers, otherwise sunny, 89. Cloudy, smoke tonight, 67. Sunny and 87 tomorrow. It's 75 degrees at Buffalo's Oldie Station.

0: Seattle's Holiday Station, the Big Whack. I'm Joe Chili. It's definitely summer in the city. Cooling centers are open. Splash pads, too. Take advantage of them. Here's the Lovin' Spoonful on the Big Whack.
1: Ha!

Buffalo's Aldi Station, the Big Whack. Well, the Buffalo Zoo's Zoomagination Lantern Festival is not going to take place this summer due to visa issues with the event partner. The zoo announced that yesterday. The festival has taken place at the zoo since 2022. Still lots of other things to see at the zoo, of course, so you can check those out. All the great animals, all the great exhibits. Here's Diana Ross. Ain't no mountain high enough. It's Buffalo's Oldie Station, the Big Whack.

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I'm Joe Chili. Have to watch out today if you're working outside. There's an air quality alert all day long, and it's going to be really hot, too. It's the Big Whack.

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10: From the Big Weck Weather Center, an air quality alert in effect today. Patchy smoke around the next couple of days. Otherwise, sunny, 88 today, 67 tonight. Sunny with areas of smoke, 85 tomorrow, 75 at Buffalo's Oldie Station.

Buffalo's oldie station, the Big Watch, 7:42. I'm Joe Chili. Remember when you were younger and you used to think 40s was middle age? Well, it isn't anymore. And it's not about life expectancy, actually. It's more about lifestyle. People are actually starting new things in their 40s rather than winding down. I'm feeling younger already. Here's Norman Greenbaum. It's Spirit in the Sky on Buffalo's oldie station, the Big Wack.

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Buffalo's oldie station, the Big Wack 805. Hi, I'm Joe Chili. Those hazy skies around the area today are caused by wildfire smoke drifting in from Canada. It'll probably be around through tomorrow. Here's Fleetwood Mac and Buffalo's oldie station, the Big Wack.

Buffalo's oldie station, the Big Wack. Heard about the vote on the time change? Now, it's not official yet because it's gone from the Senate, has to go on for the president's okay, and go on to the House. But if so, there'd be no more changing the clocks, no more springing ahead and falling back. It's the Big Wack. You know.

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9: From the Big Wack Weather Center, an air quality alert in effect. Patchy smoke, chance of showers this afternoon, otherwise sunny and 88. Cloudy tonight, 67. More smoke tomorrow and sunny, 85, 75. 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

Buffalo's Oldie Station, The Big Weck. 836. It took this young lady a long time from her start on her dad's show, on the Frank Sinatra Show, in 1957 to her first hit in 1966. And that was this, Boots, from the

Salty Station, the Big Wack, 845. I'm Joe Chili. You know, with that air quality alert, you may have to limit your time outside for the next couple of days, but that Canadian smoke may make for some interesting sunsets. Watch for that. More cool oldies on the way with JP next, here on the Big Wack.

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0: Buffalo's oldie station, the Big Wex. In the words of the legendary Marvin Gaye, let's get it on. Good morning. Welcome to another working day together. Big Wex Workday Wednesday edition. It's JP, Elton John, and the coolest oldies ever made.
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JP and the Big Wack Wednesday Workday, we're just beginning our daily musical day together. 716-783-9325 is my text number. Tell me what I can play for you and make your Wednesday a little bit better. The legendary Jimmy Ruffin on the Big Wack.

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4: From the Big Wet Weather Center, a chance of showers after 1 o'clock this afternoon. Some patchy smoke possible, too. 87 areas of smoke and 69 tonight. Sunny and 86 tomorrow. 83 right now at Buffalo's Oldie Station.

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0: Buffalo's only station, the Big Wack. 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
13: From the Big Wet Weather Center, some showers possible later this afternoon. Some patchy smoke possible too at 87. Areas of smoke for a little while tonight at 69. Sunny and 86 tomorrow, 83 at the Big Wet.

Buffalo's oldie station, the Big Weck, Stevie Wonder and the Talkie Book album. Wednesday, Big Weck Workday with JP, sending out a shout-out to a Big Weck listener, huge fan of the Big Weck, and we really appreciate that. Her name is Lori Becker-Bruce, and she celebrated a birthday yesterday, so we're giving her a belated, and on Breakfast with the Beatles, I promised her a very special song this weekend. So happy belated birthday, Lori, from all of us here at the Big Weck.

Buffalo's oldie station, the Big Whack, British Invasion music from Ray Davis and Brother Dave and the Kinks, and all day and all of the night. And the day is going to be okay, but the night, we might see some smoke. We can see clearly now, but the night might be a different story. We'll see. Johnny Nash on the Big

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Buffalo's oldie station, the Big Weck, Ben E. King. He used one initial, one from his middle name. I used two. It's JP here in the Big Weck Wednesday workday as we enter the home stretch of our daily musical date together with Eagles. And take it to the limit on the Big Weck.

0: love.
1: Buffalo's only station, the Big Wack. Remember when I was public address announcer for the Buffalo Bills, it was Marcel Darius. He wanted to be introduced as Mr. Big Stuff. That's how we said hello to him. Doors, say hello, I love you on the Big Wack. Hello.

0: 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Join me weeknights from 7 until midnight on The Big Weck. The night starts with the 70s at 7, then we keep the timeless cool going all evening long. You'll find us at 102.9 in Buffalo in the South Towns, 100.5 in the North Towns, and 100.1 in the Eastern Suburbs. 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
9: Wait.

From the Big Wet Weather Center, a slight chance of showers later on this afternoon and 87. Areas of smoke tonight, possible. And 69, sunny tomorrow and 86. 86 right now at Buffalo's Old.

Buffalo's oldie station, the Big Weck. Big Weck Workday, Wednesday edition with JP. Fleetwood Mac from the Rumors album and Go Your Own Way, 1977 for Fleetwood Mac. And in between 7 and 8 o'clock every weeknight here on the Big Weck. Have you listened yet? It's the 70s at 7. Big time hits like that one between 7 and 8 o'clock, which that follows the 60s at 6. A lot of big hits from the 60s between 6 and 7, like this one from 1968 on the Big Weck.

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Buffalo's oldie station, the Big Wack Hollies, and Bus Stop with JP. Here's where we get off and pass the baton to Roger Christian. Stay cool, stay safe, stay hydrated, and stay with the Big Wack, and we'll hook up tomorrow morning at 9 o'clock for the Thursday Big Wack Workday. Now, he cast his eyes upon her, and the trouble soon began. Leroy Brown, he learned a lesson about messing with the wife of a jealous man. Woo! Look out. Leroy wasn't so bad.

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And Roger Christian, good afternoon to you as we ride on the peace train here. It's Cat Stevens on the Big Buck.

Buffalo's oldie station, playing the coolest songs ever made. And here's one now with the Supremes, continuing our Big Weck Workday with Roger Christian on the Big Weck.

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6: The Big Buck Weather Center today, cloudy, 86. Tonight, cloudy, 67. And tomorrow, cloudy, 86. Now it's cloudy and 83 at Buffalo's Oldie Station.

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12: The Big Wet Weather Center today, cloudy, 86. Tonight, cloudy, 67. And tomorrow, cloudy, 86. Right now, cloudy and 84 at Buffalo's Oldie Station.

The coolest songs ever made are helping Buffalo work just a little easier on this Big Wet Workday with Roger Christian. Good afternoon. Here's Redbone on the Big Wet.

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2: From the Big Wet Weather Center today, cloudy 84. Tonight, cloudy 64. And tomorrow, cloudy 86. Right now, it's cloudy and 81 at Buffalo's Oldie Station.

Buffalo's oldie station with Roger Kristen leaving off for Bobby O coming up at 3 on the Big Wack. 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

Buffalo's oldie station, the Big Weck. Well, it's a Wednesday as we're winding down, so I'm thinking Wind Down Wednesday. Yeah, there's a couple of places in town doing that. I think the View Rooftop Lounge is one of them, so maybe you're starting to think about the weekend, so play a little something to get you in the mood for that right now on the

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13: From the Big Weck Weather Center, partly cloudy, warm tonight, 72. Tomorrow, hazy, less humid, 83. And then partly cloudy, hazy tomorrow night, 67. Right now, 78 at Buffalo's Oldies Station.

Buffalo's oldie station, the Big Weck. The message in the music is still cool after all these years on the Big Weck.

The weekend here, but here's the reason to celebrate Mondays. That's right, at Ralph Wilson Park, free summer concerts every Monday at 5:30 until August 17th. There's going to be food trucks and vendors. It's the Levitt Vibe Buffalo Music Series.

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Station, the Big Wick, July of 26. Wow, what a heat wave. In fact, in town of Tonawanda, they had 10 water main breaks because of excessive heat. You may have thought that only happens in winter. See, now Buffalo can brag about the other extreme with the Big Wick.

Buffalo's oldie station, the Big Weck. It's summertime in Buffalo, and you gotta have some Beach Boys. Well, the Williamsville Annual Old Home Days Festival is on right now, going on through Friday. They got rides, live music, food, community events at Island Park. We'll see you there.

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10: From the Big WEC Weather Center, partly cloudy and warm tonight, 72. Tomorrow, hazy, less humid, 83. And then hazy and partly cloudy tomorrow night, 67. Right now, 80 at Buffalo's Oldies Station.

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1: From the Big Weck Weather Center, partly cloudy, warm tonight, 72. Tomorrow, hazy, less humid, 83. And some clouds and hazy tomorrow night, 67. 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

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Welcome to the 60s at 6. I'm Bobby O, and it's summertime in Buffalo. So let's play one from the Summer of Love right now to get it going on the Big Weck.

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5: From the Big Wack Weather Center, partly cloudy and warm tonight, 72. Hazy and less humid tomorrow, 83. Then tomorrow night, some clouds, hazy and 67. Right now, 77 at Buffalo's Oldie Station.

Love a Los Oldies Station, the Big Weck. You got the 60s at 6. I'm Bobby O, and this lady was probably my favorite part of the British invasion on the

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We are the Big Weck just after 7 o'clock. Welcome to the 70s at 7 here on this Wednesday in Buffalo. In the air that we breathe, heavy in the humidity. Holly's now on the 70s at 7.

Buffalo's only station. We are the Big Wack of the 70s at 7. I'm Glenn, working nights from dancing to rockin'. We've got it all for you on the 70s at 7. Here's Jackson Brown and Dr. My Eyes here on the Big Wack.

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0: Hey, Jim, I think Alexa may be the easiest way to listen at home.
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0: Yeah, just say, Alexa.
1: Open W-E-C-K. And that's all there is to it.
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We are the Big Weck in the 70s at 7. 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